0: world's biggest DJs.
1: That's
2: 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Let's go.
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3: Yo, what is happening? And welcome to a brand new edition of Spinning Sessions. My name is Greg Jake, and this is episode number 687 already. We've got another hour packed with brand new releases, standout club records, and of course, an artist spotlight, and we'll wrap it up with a fan request. But let's get things started with UK's biggest dance exports. Joel Corey has become a festival and radio mainstay with a string of global hits, and now he's back on Spinning Records with his latest release. This

0: was the Mexican duo Tom and Collins with 282. That pair has been flying the flag for Latin House for a number of years, earning support from everybody from David Guetta all the way over to Tiesto. And they've delivered once again with another smooth late night groove. Now, let's get into our tune of the week, shall we? This week, the honor goes to Kevin DeVries, Stylo, together with Eli and Danny. The track is In the Night. And Kevin has become one of the defining names in melodic techno and future rave over the last couple of years. And this collaboration is another perfect example of why his records keep finding their way into the biggest festival sets around the world. Let's check out In the Night.
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producer Seth Hills with a track titled Secretos, and Seth has been part of the Spinnin' family for many years, earning support from artists like Martin Garrix and continuing to build a reputation for his signature blend of melodic hooks and high-energy drops. Now, let's pull up that artist spotlight and shine it right on Tess, who is one of the newest names making noise on the Spinnin' labels. Her latest single, Shooting Stars, blends emotional songwriting with some uplifting dance production, and it's exactly the kind of record that's connecting with both radio and festival crowds. If it's not on your radar yet, now's a good time to change.

0: is You Stop featuring London vocalist Sam Harper with a track titled Just a Little. Now let's hand the show over to you for a minute as we get into our fan requests chosen by the Spinning family. This week's pick comes to us from Rafi. The track is Giving You.
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Hey everyone, Alok here, and welcome back to another episode of the Controversial Radio Show. I've got a huge hour of dance music lined up for you, including the latest from Controversial Records, some timeless and future classics in Back to the Future, plus there's plenty of brand new club records from around the world. But before all of that, we're kicking things off with three tracks I'm loving right now, starting with the one and only Fisher alongside Florence Armand. This is What a Life.

three huge records to open this week's Controversa radio show. We started with Fisher and Florence Arman on What a Life, followed by Artie and Laid Back Luke alongside James Hersey with Lost in the Crowd. And just behind us was Shermanology and Danny Howard with Party Girl. Now we're moving into the label showcase, where we focus on all things Controversa Records. I've got music from EV and Gio Ibra on the way, but first it's yours truly, alongside Sidepiece and Victor Ruiz. This is Mind Illuminate.

We're just coming out of Gio Ibra with Comeback, wrapping up this week's Label Showcase. Before that, we heard Evie and Victor with Fit the Tempo, and we open things up with my collaboration alongside Sidepiece and Victor Ruiz, Mind Illuminate. All right, it's time to head back to the future now. We've got a couple of classic records lined up alongside two newer tracks that we're certain will stand the test of time.

Maxwell and Bond wrapping up this week's Back to the Future with Whatever Turns You On. Before that, we heard brand new Joel Corey with Whisper, and our classic selections came courtesy of David Guetta and Tom Craft. Right, we're about halfway through the show now, so let's head around the world and in the mix. There's more music from me coming up, more from Controversa Records, and plenty of huge

0: coming at you for the next 2 hours with episode 895. My name's Andy Pate, and tonight you're going to be front and center at the main stage of Ultra Europe in Split, Croatia. Ultra Europe actually returns this weekend, so we thought that we would throw back and revisit two of our favorite sets from 2024. Check it out, coming up in the second hour. You're going to be in session with Black Tiger Sex Machine, but up first is a super talented artist that always throws down an incredible set. We're going to relive Kashmir's live recorded performance from the event. So let's get into it. This is Kashmir on UMF Radio.
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3: We all grew up going to Ultra, and it's all a pleasure to play here on the stage for you. And we're always going to keep on going. This is what we live for. This is Ultra Miami, and we're going to party.

How we feeling out there, Ultra? You know, Ultra's very international. I'm sure we got what? We got some German people in the crowd. We got some Croatian people in the crowd. Maybe what kind of flags? I see Spain. España's in the crowd. We got some Croatians in the crowd. We got Asia in the crowd. But you know I gotta represent for India. Gandhi Agarwal.

0: tonight's episode of UMF Radio Edition 895. Tonight we've got you front and center at Ultra Europe, finishing up a set right now from Kashmir. And up next, we've got Black Tiger, Sex Machine. But we gotta take a quick break. But don't you worry, we're coming back. And on the other side, the music continues. Don't go anywhere.
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6: 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I got one question for you guys. 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Before we start, we're going to chant, follow me.
0: Here we go. Locking in for the second hour of tonight's episode of UMF Radio Edition 895. Tonight, we've got you front and center at the main stage of Ultra Europe. We just wrapped up with a set from Kashmir, and now we've got Black Tiger, Sex Machine. This set was recorded live on the main stage back in 2024. And as we speak, actually, Ultra Europe is going down right now. So as we look forward to the forthcoming live recorded sets, we thought we would throw it back and revisit some of our favorite tunes from the past. So let's get into it. This is Black Tiger Sex Machine, recorded live from Ultra Europe on UMF Radio.
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0: you asked me why I'm doing all this. But even if I told you why, I doubt very strongly that the knowledge would change anything at all. But let's say that I take the time to explain it to you. What do you think would happen then?
1: I have nothing to say to you.
0: My goal is to fulfill the dream even Jiraiya Sensei was unable to achieve. As I said earlier, what I want is to create peace and bring about justice.
1: Create peace? Justice? Are you kidding? Give me a break! You killed my master! And my sensei! Hurt my friends! Destroyed my village! After all of the horrible things that you've done, don't you dare talk about peace and justice!
0: Then tell me, what is your goal?
1: First, I'm gonna kill you!

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In session right now with Black Tiger Sex Machine, recorded live at Ultra Europe. Now, coming up here in the forthcoming weeks, we're going to have brand new live recorded sets from Ultra Europe that's going down this weekend. So look forward to that. Make sure to join us here, same time, same place, next week. But right now, let's keep the tunes rolling. This is Black Tiger Sex Machine on UMF Radio.

with your hoes with my palms high, lift up my hands and make it all right. Like, yeah, never let it know your dreams. 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

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DPGC, you should be turning it up. CBT, LBC, yeah, we hooking back up. And when they bang this in the club, baby, you got to get up. 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If you believe in the S, you'll be

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This is Armin van Buuren and you're listening to my man, the legend, DJ Falk. What's up, Falk? How are you?

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I keep telling myself I'm fine, but every quiet moment pulls me back to you.

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That you don't remember that we met in the past? That you've never heard about this thing going around.

Every week, this is what we do, and we have a guest mix this week. Great energy from my brother Piero, taking care of business and making sure that we're out here having great fun, which is what we do here on Karma Karma Radio. Remember that the music will always take you where you want it to take you, the emotion, the energy, and everything that you want it to be. Karma Karma, let's get back into the music.

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night event. Later on that night, I played a Trip to Galaxy techno set inside the club. It's been online for about a week now, and you should definitely go and check it out. Very different than this sound, but also highly recommended. Thank you so much for listening, and I'll see you next week. Take care. Bye-bye.

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0: 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The first track is Brighter Tomorrow by Mark van Linden and Ewe.

an unreleased one for you. This is Space Mission by Floor. Absolutely love this track and will be released soon on Exhale.

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right, yeah. 1, 2, 1, 2. Yeah. This is what I love and can't stop loving. 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Why should I take life so seriously? I just want to do what I like to do, being far from reality, cause I can't stand society. It's my own world, I just wanna hear the music. I think the whole system fucking sucks. Everybody's working their fucking ass off during the week, getting totally fucking stressed out. So what's wrong and what's right? I live for the weekend, I live for hard styles, I live for hard style, baby.

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